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1: Hello, hello, hello. Guys, this is crazy. We told you guys, you know, during the summertime, you'll never know when we'll be here. Ooh. This is Terminally Online here on Impact 89 FM, and you're with DJ Updog. Hashtag now say what's up. You see how I didn't have anyone actually next to me say, oh, what's up? It's because my beloved, my true love, my soulmate in this world, DJ iCup is not here. No! They're all the way back home for the weekend, so it's just me here tonight. But no worries. I hope that I can still make a good show with just my one brain instead of the two that are usually here. So yeah, without further ado, let's get into it. Tonight, we're starting off with some EQ, which is the duo by, I'm going to butcher their name, so I'm not even going to try, but they have they don't have a lot of music, because when I say they are new up-and-coming artists, they are new and up-and-coming artists. So if you want to be ahead of the game, you can go search up EQ, literally just the capital E, capital Q. And they, I think, came out with an EP earlier this year or maybe late last year. But I really like it if you're into Spanish electronic or just electronic music and want to broaden your horizons, or you just want to listen to something new, I'd definitely recommend them. After that, we have some Delete by Nita Jirachi, but it's the Horse Girl remix. And we'll get into Horse Girl a little bit later on in the show, because Horse Girl also just dropped a brand new album. After that, we have some Baby Morocco, who is coming out with an album soon. And after that, we have some Skrillex, who also just came out with a new album. So with that being said, I'll be here until 10 p.m. So if you have any songs that you'd like to call or text to request, you can do so at 517-884-8989. And with that, I hope you guys enjoyed tonight. Hashtag keep it gnarly. Hashtag keep listening to Terminally Online. And hashtag see you later.

I'd like to rearrange it.

Hello, this is Termly Online here on Impact 89 FM, and you're here with DJ UpDog. Hashtag now say what's up. What's up? The last song was Galopirom by, it's Galopirom by Baby Motorola. And if you've tuned in before, you know where the translation of Galopirom literally means to gallop in Serbian, but it's not like, it's kind of like a English Serbian song, kind of like how Spanglish, like it's not a real word because I don't even know what the word gallop is in Serbian, but it's not that, like that's not the verb. But Baby Motorola is a very silly girl, so she made up her own word. And in the beginning, you can even hear a horse neigh and a horse trot. And here on Termly Online, we're always talking about how it always comes back to horses. And speaking of horses, I mentioned earlier that Horse Girl came out with a new album. And the album was released on June 5th with the title Nature is Healing. And now, I'm not sure if this is her first full album release, because she's dropped EPs before, singles, but I'm not. And if you're out there and you're a really big Horse Girl fan, and I'm really wrong, like I'm sorry, but I'm looking right now on her Spotify, and this is actually okay. This is her very first full feature album, and Nature is Healing. If you were to look through all the song track titles, you can tell there is very much a theme going on, and I for one love the visuals. I haven't actually watched any of the full-length music videos and don't even know if she has them, but when you're on Spotify and you press a song and you press at the bottom to kind of have like the whole song fill up your screen, you know how there's a visual preview almost? All of the ones, it's very Frutiger Arrow. Even the album cover is kind of looks like something out of Fantasia or even like a different side of Wizard of Oz. There, it's all green, blue, you know, Nature is Healing. And honestly, I did listen through it. It's less than an hour long. It's 15 songs, which is quite a bit. But I listened to it the day that it came out, and I wasn't super, super big of a fan. I love Horse Girl. I love just like the cohesiveness of the album. I love the album's artistry. But An Apple a Day is still one of my top songs from the album, and that was one of the singles that she had released earlier. I also have That's My Beach. I also really like that. I think it's a very cute play on words. And I want to say I also have the songs Connect the Dots and Organic Intelligence, OI, liked as well. But I don't know, some of the songs, especially like as you're listening, some of them are shorter. It just kind of felt like there was a lot of interlude music, I guess, but the interlude music being very, I don't know, it didn't feel like, I don't know, maybe I also need to give it just another listen and another try, because I do like some of the songs. I just don't like most of the album. I do prefer some of her other songs, but hey, who knows? But if you're out there and you really like the album, let me know at 517-884-8989. Or if you're also on the same boat as me, in the same side of, you know, like, hey, Horse Girl, you know, I love Horse Girl. I think that she has so much good music. But I don't know. First full feature album, I just wasn't too big a fan. I was a very, very big fan when VIP Very Important Pony came out. But Nature is Healing, just, I can appreciate it for what it stands for, but I'm not necessarily going to go back and fully listen through it again. But yeah, I also, there were a couple of other releases. 6sex, actually, yes, she came out with a album the very next day titled Ultra. And 6sex, I'm trying to think of where are her some of her more popular songs. She is kind of if Miss Bashful sang in Spanish, that's who I kind of see 6sex is. She has a song with Miss Bashful. I know she works a lot with MCRT, and who also collabs a lot with Miss Bashful. And if you know MCRT, I feel like you are kind of like starting to, I feel like you can kind of start to conceptualize the type of music that 6sex has. But oh my God, who else does she collab with? If you know, DJ G2G is someone else I really, really like. Also has collaborations
with them, has collaborations, I want to say, with EQ, Isabella Love Story. So if you're into any of those people, I would definitely recommend checking out Ultra. Ultra is very good. I liked it. This is something where I kind of went through it really quickly, but I will have to go back, kind of take my time with the album, really start to dissect it. But my favorite one, as of right now is Tu Amigo, but that could change. I don't know. I really like her music. I really liked her EP before, and I do think that this might also be her full feature album as well, which is really cool that we're getting a lot of first full albums. But out of the two, I do prefer the 6sex new album versus Horse Girls, but you know. And then also, I'm trying to think like who else had. There were some new singles dropped. I know Rico Nasty came out with a great single called Rituals, and that has gotten me so hyped. So hyped for her new album. I really like the sound that she's in. I really think that she is kind of on this. She's kind of spearheading this, and I'll talk about it a little bit later, but this new, I don't want to say it's a new subgenre, but I'm starting to see it pick up in media, which is this conflation and this mixing of punk and then also electronica and also some like rap and hip hop. And those three are kind of coming together. Some artists I'm thinking of are like BK the Ruler, Rico Nasty, Baby Trix, so on and so forth. But we'll talk about that a little bit more later. But that's all the new music that I have, all the new updates I have on my end. But if any new electronic music came out that I did not just mention, please let me know at 517-884-8989. I would love to take a listen to what you guys are listening to. And without me talking for any further amount of time, up next we have a song that's actually by DJ G2G. After that, we have Buzzbusa, which is a Baile Funk edit song. After that, we have some Bass Victims. Then after that, a group who is very popular right now, but I can't say their name. And then after that, the Sedan Archives. And then a surprise later on. But if you want to text to request a song, you can do so at 517-884-8989. Keep listening to Terminally Online on Impact 89 FM.

Hello, hello, hello. This is Terminally Online here on Impact 89 FM, and I'm DJ Updog. Hashtag now say what's up. What's up? So, as is the summer series here on Impact 89, you know, I did this last year, and my position in life a year ago compared to now is insanely different. Last year, I was just going from a junior to a senior. This year, I'm going from senior to, I am post-grad. And I will say, honestly, one of the hardest things, mind you, it's literally, a month out of post-grad, and I'm stressed AF. And I know I'm not supposed to be stressed. I know that some things take time. You know, what is meant for me will find me, blah, blah, blah. But just thinking about trying to get a full-time job or trying to figure out a next step is so, I don't know, it's both nerve-wracking and exciting. It stresses me out, but also it's so cool to know that the entire world is at my fingertips, truly. But other than that, because I know everyone is stressed right now, the thing I wanted to talk about was routine. You know, coming out of I went to preschool, K through 12, then another 4 years of college. What is that? 17 years of schooling is insane. Like, I don't know. I just, having to go to class, even in the summertime, it was always just like, okay, well, you know, I can just do whatever for 2-3 months because I know that after these months, like, I'll get back into classes. I'll get back to hanging out with people. I'll have a place to, you know, like, I it's almost like you have a purpose, like, it feels like you have more of a purpose, if that makes sense. And now I'm in the summertime, you know, I want to be hosting the show until, the end of the month when they finally terminate our employment, like, the university. So, I don't know, just, you know, I've started to go to the gym, which is crazy because, you know, literally every other time in my life, I was like, well, I'm too busy with school. I can't do that. I don't have time to do that. But now I have nothing but time. And it's so confusing of how to fill it. Like, I've been trying to get into, you know, things that I've always wanted to do. And one of them is gym and doing yoga and, you know, stuff like that. But I don't know. Maybe I need to pick up different hobbies. I need a couple hobbies for the time being. And hopefully, actually, no, not for the time being. Just I want to pick up some new hobbies. And I just don't know what, like, I don't know. I keep seeing people talk about journaling and how that might help a person figure out themselves and be introspective. But I don't know. My hand gets too tired. I always have so much I want to write and I just don't have the time. But or like the energy, if that makes sense. I'd rather just like talk to someone about it and dissect it. But I don't know. What else have I been trying to do? I don't know. Routine, like trying to get myself out of my apartment and doing job applications or trying to, you know, look at grad programs or whatever, has been good. I just don't know. Like, any advice, anyone out there, text in at 517-884-8989. When you're in a sort of limbo point of your life, what does routine look like? What are some ways that, you know, what are some things that you do just to make more structure of a life? Because I do need a sort of routine. Nothing too rigid, but just, you know, some things to fill the time for the time being. Because I feel like I'm just, like, laying or, like, doing nothing. Like, I know that I'm doing stuff, but it's still, I don't know, having something more concrete, having things to look forward to every day is, I think, something that I need to do. But if you guys have any recommendations, I guess, for how to build a routine post-grad. And while, again, in this limbo point of my life, let me know, 517-884-8989. But I will say, with all that being said, I've been kind of loving it. It's just a very big break. Like, it finally feels like I have time to breathe. I've been sleeping well, which is crazy. I've been actually going to bed earlier than I ever did. Like, this summer, I'm in bed by 11, up by 7, 8 in the morning. Like, this was unfathomable during school, but I don't know. I guess it is also interesting to think how schoolwork, because it's so ingrained, like, yeah, you go to classes, but, you know, you still have homework, you have to study for tests, like, it's so consuming, and then on top of that, you have a part-time job, you maybe have two or three just to pay,
your way through your education, and then you got to hang out with people. It's like, well, what time do I have just to, you know, sleep or go to bed early or just take some time to myself? But even in the past month, I have just felt much more rested than I have in a hot, hot minute. And hopefully that doesn't change. I've been trying to, I've just been trying to be better in that sense. But yeah, let me know. 517-884-8989. And with that, a couple of the songs that we have coming up next are, or artists that we have coming up next are Brutalismus, 3000, The Prodigy, which I will talk about later. We have some Shy Girl, Calvin Harris, Rihanna, Black Eyed Peas, Horse Girl, you know the deal. And also, if you want to call or text to request a song, you can do so at 517-884-8989. Keep listening to Turmoil Online.

Hello, hello, hello. This is Terminally Online here on Impact 89 FM. I'm DJ Updog. Hashtag now say what's up. That was just XOXOXO by the Black Eyed Peas. And fun fact, that is the inspiration behind both my main and spam pages on Instagram. So if you see someone out there with XOXOXO in their username, maybe it's me. But I wanted to come and talk about something that I've been hinting at wanting to talk about for a hot minute now, and that is a new... I'm doing predictions. My music prediction. That's what I'll call this. So I have a music prediction, and that is that electronic music is going to become a bit more punk, or at least there is going to be a lot more music coming out that is electronic punk, I guess is what I'll call it. I don't know. If you actually listen to this a lot and are like, DJ Updog, like, I don't know what you're talking about, I've been listening to this, blah, blah, blah, I'm sorry. This is just my... what I've been seeing, the trends that I've been seeing. And I have specific examples to call to. So, my specific examples are, first and foremost, the whole Charli XCX album that's expected in late July called... ooh, I don't really know what it's called, but it's the black and white one. It's the one... I forget what it's called. I'm sorry. But there's also the new single by BK The Ruler titled I Go Punk, Rituals by Rico Nasty, A La Mala by BB Tricks, and Punk B by Party of Two. And I know this is not the only things in this subgenre. I'm thinking of The Prodigy is a very big inspiration, but I don't know. I just have been seeing this uptick in a lot of artists that are traditionally more electronica, maybe even electronic rap, electronic and hip hop are starting to kind of add in a third genre, and that's rock/punk. And it's very exciting. It's a bit more, I think it's a bit different from just hardcore electronic music and stuff of that nature. I don't know. I feel like I'm onto something, but I can't really name it. But especially the I Go Punk song by BK The Ruler, I love that song. That might be my top song of the year based off of just the amount of times that I've replayed it. But that song is so interesting because BK The Ruler is known, just like, she raps, like she's hip hop, she also is electronic, especially with the inspirations, especially with her collaborations on The Scythe with Denzel Curry and Tia Corinne. But I have just, this song towards like the three-fourths kind of like in the song, she adds this like EDM rave type drop. Like she has this ravey type of build up and then this drop, and then she's yelling, and then there's also this like guitar going. A phenomenal song. Honestly, I would definitely recommend it. If you take anything from tonight, please, if you so wish, give I Go Punk by BK The Ruler a listen if that is something that tickles you. I don't know. But yeah, even the Ritual song by Rico Nasty, like, but she's, the thing is that Rico Nasty has been kind of doing this rock, punk, electronic thing for a hot minute. I know her earlier sounds, she was much more rap. And she even said I saw it on Instagram, but it's from one of her interviews that she did with a magazine not too long ago. And they were kind of taught, like asking her, you know, your sound has changed so much, what kind of made you stray from traditional rap and kind of go, why'd you go more into electronic, punk? And she goes, like, she had her whole reasoning, but I think that her latest stuff, especially off of her last album, Lethal is a delicious album. I love that album so much. And I think that is a perfect example of what I'm trying to describe. And I've just been seeing more people kind of get into that, like just mixing electronica and rap and punk/rock. And then BB Tricks, that was the
most out of left field single I've ever heard from her. I hope there is a BB Tricks listener out there. But this is also someone who is rap and electronic music. Sometimes has just like very chill. I don't know how else to describe it. But she sometimes has chill music. But Alamala was very heavy on the guitar, on the reverb. Very interesting. And I'm just really excited. I even made like a playlist literally with the four songs that I mentioned. But I am predicting that the new Charlie album, what is it called? It's like Music, Fashion, and Film. Yes, that I think is also, I'm going to have some of my, even her first song off the album is called Rock Music. And speaking of this new album, I honestly am not a fan of rock music or, actually, I like SS26. I do kind of like that song. But if you guys follow, I think it's called B-Sides on Instagram. It's one of Charlie XCX's side accounts, and she is posting songs, full-length singles, and just being like, this is where these songs are going to exist. Like, they're not going to be up for streaming. There's no YouTube video for them. Like, nothing like that. And, oh my god, what is this account called? Oh, it literally is just B.Sides. But one of the things that she dropped in there was a song called Playboy. Oh my god. The fact that that song is not going to see the light of day just hurts me. It just hurts. My hope is that she is going to release it, you know, once everything kind of dies down with her new album. Maybe it's going to be like a different type of, what's it called? Okay, yeah. So the B-side, it's like the B-side to SS26, and it's Playboy Bunny, and it's so good. And she literally wrote, it's only available on this account or on a limited edition 7-inch vinyl. And you know what? Charlie XCX, you know, part of me thinks that this is genius. It's getting people into physical media. It's getting into not overconsumption, like making people actually like search for music and stuff like that. But at the same time, I loved Playboy Bunny, in my opinion, was the best song, I guess, drop that she's had off that new album. And it's not even gonna, and if I want to listen to it, I have to go to her Instagram video. But what are you gonna do? In any case, if you have any thoughts as to anything that I've been talking about, please let me know at 517-884-8989. And honestly, if you have any song recommendations in the genre that I've been trying to kind of poorly describe to you guys, I apologize for that. Please let me know. All I have is these four songs, and I've just been rotating through them because it gives me, it feeds me what I need, but I really just need more songs. There are some foundational techno songs that are kind of more on this type of side of electronica. Like, I think of some Fatboy Slim songs. We're gonna listen to some Horse Girl coming up next. But after that, Propeller Heads, the song Bang On, is kind of in that genre, but it's just older. Like, it doesn't have that rap element to it that I kind of am. It's the three genres that are working here: electronic, rap, and punk/rock. And I need something with all three. I don't know. But yeah, let me know. 517-884-8989. But if you have a song you want to request, please let me know. Also at that same number, I will play anything that your heart desires, within reason, of course. And with that, here is Horse Girl on Impact 89 FM.

tanks or humming machinery. I've never seen so many knobs. We're going to have to do something, Charlie. Try pushing that button now. No? How about that one? No, not that one either. I know. I'll try pushing this one. Hold my hat, would you? There's a good fella.

That was just Elevation by The Dare here on Impact 89 FM. I'm DJ Updog for one final time this night. Here for Terminally Online. Yay! I'm gonna keep this short. Yeah, honestly, Elevation by The Dare is such a good song. I always forget about it because I feel that it's always clouded over by the other mega hits like I Destroy Disco, Girls, Perfume, from his album. But Elevation makes you feel a certain type of way. It makes you feel like it inspires me. It inspires me that it tells me that, you know, it's gonna get better. The world is my oyster, truthfully. And I don't know, be nice to people, be kind to people. It's only up from here, guys. It's only up from here. But yeah, hopefully that song left you with a similar sentiment. But without further ado, I'm just going to get into the last two songs. The next song, we have Nine Shots by Miss Bashful. And after that, we have Party For You by Charlie XCX. Hope to see you guys a couple more times before I officially leave Impact Radio. But yeah, I hope you guys enjoy the rest of your week. I hope you had a fabulous week. And an even better one is coming at you. Starting now, I guess. Yeah. So hope your next week is fabulous as much as you are. And I will see you guys whenever.

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At games, we hug total strangers. And yet, in these moments, there's also something we don't do. We don't act based on how they look, who they love, where they're from, or what they believe. We just act. Because the things that make us different will never change what makes us human. 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
2: I'ma make it worse if you wanna act up. 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
3: Yeah.

0: face, little baby, that straight your anger.
1: Only thing I ever really wanted was a pistol. 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On Yellowstone side, where it's bloody in the trenches. Babies in the trash can, money for the white folks. They just wanna see him bleed. Baby, what you mad for? 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Swimming in the syrup, talk to God while I'm smoking. 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

0: It is the end of the universe. 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Skulls are everywhere. He raises his guitar to the sky. Every mountain explodes. 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

have it in the air for you. 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

0: 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What if we all slowed down? What if we all stopped, even for just a few moments, and took a break? Imagine you're at the beach on a sunny day. Or perhaps you're jumping out of a plane at 20,000 feet. Whatever it is that makes you smile, take a few minutes out of your busy day and go there.
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0: I'm out of here. Thanks again, man. It was good.
1: Wait,
0: time.
1: You were hitting it pretty hard tonight. Are you good to drive?
0: Heck yeah! I am amazing at driving.
1: Yeah, man. You sure? I mean, I can call a cab, or we can get somebody to take you home.
0: Yeah,
1: you know?
0: Yeah, don't worry. I'm good.
1: Okay. Hey, text me when you get back. Okay.
2: 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This is stupid. He's drunk. Friends don't let friends drink and drive. 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

0: 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Now is the moment you've all been waiting for. Here's number one. Take it away.
1: As you can see, the young lady is walking on campus and she is just about to finish that bottle of water.
0: She takes the final sip. What's she gonna do with that bottle? 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
1: This is a tricky play, even for a lot of seasoned players.
0: But wait, she ducks past the trash can. 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
0: Look at that form!
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1: Excellent. How can I have it?
2: Well, we have an app.
1: Fantastic. I will see you next Sunday.
0: Oh, but we're closed on weekends? Okay.
1: Computer, set navigation for Holden Hall next Sunday at 9 p.m. These earthlings are onto something.
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0: No, that guy's lived here all my life. 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
2: Are you kidding? 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You can't call it trafficking if you're working your own kid, right?
1: Not true.
3: I mean, they're walking around free, right? Wouldn't they be locked up if they were being trafficked?
1: Usually not true.
4: He told me he's fine with it. If he's not looking for help, he's not in trouble, right?
1: Might not be true either.
5: Human trafficking is more than just scary white vans, girls in dark rooms. 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Most often that looks like work trafficking.
2: Making her sleep in the restaurant? Isn't that legal?
5: Autonomy should not be a question, but still, human trafficking happens everywhere, even here in Michigan. So if you suspect or have been a victim of human trafficking, please contact the National Human Trafficking Hotline at 888-373-7888. All calls are anonymous.

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0: turns slowly. 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

0: It is the end of the universe. One man stands alone in the barren wasteland. It's raining lava, and circling above are metal horses with three heads that breathe lightning. Skulls are everywhere. He raises his guitar to the sky. Every mountain explodes. And he refuses to listen to anything but
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You see, no matter what you tell yourself, if you feel different, you drive different. 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